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I want to tell you, you know, not just in a northwest, you know, or southwest, you know, or even east, you know. Me, I tell you about the globe. You get to me, I say, yeah, man, a Chucky star talk to the world, man. Them for no, man.

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0: Pale Street Soul here. 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

0: Yeah, man, the biggest and the baddest thing, man. I want to tell you, you know, not just in a northwest, you know, or southwest, you know, or even east, you know. Me, I tell you about the globe. 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
1: Yeah, baby. I know you've been looking around for the right guy. And I'm gonna tell you.

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Hill Street Soul here. 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
1: The Volunteers present their Winter Ball 2026 in Cyprus. 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
1: 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Aisha Loren, Peter Spence, John McLean, Trevor Hartley, Paulette Tarja, Arima, Janet Lee Davis, and more. 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
2: Hey, come here, sit down for a second, all right? 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Look, listen to me. Man, I know the past ain't been that good to you, I know. 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What about you? Feel it?

0: Canal Street Soul here. 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
4: 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You know, I want to tell you, man, we are the newest thing on the block. You see that? Yeah, man, them can't go wrong this, man. A Chucky Star attack. You see that? Man.
5: Hey, Babylon a vampire. 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Simply good. Bitter.

Yeah, man, the biggest and the baddest thing, man. I want to tell you, not just in a northwest, or southwest, or even east, Me, I tell you about the globe. You get to me, I say, yeah, man, a Chucky star talk to the world, man. Them for no, man.

Roots Radio. Yeah, man, the biggest and the baddest thing, man. I want to tell you, you know, not just in a Northwest, you know, or Southwest, you know, or even East, you know. Me, I tell you about the globe. You get to me, I say, yeah, man, I chuck his side talk to the world, man. Them for no, man.

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4: 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Yeah, man, the biggest and the baddest thing, man. I want to tell you, you know, not just in a northwest, you know, or southwest, you know, or even east, you know. Me, I'll tell you about the globe. You get to me, I say, yeah, man, I chuck his side talk to the world, man. Them phenomenal.
5: This be the day that you change your life. 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
2: 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Next up is that number one most requested song by that young player, Bobby V. Tino. This one's called Over and Over. And I'm sending this out to all the pretty ladies.

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Yeah. Ghetto Pop. Yeah. Another beautiful collabo. DTP. Bobby V. Yeah. We keep doing it till you're over and over.

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Hello, good morning and welcome. And let me start by saying, of course, a big thank you to the man upstairs for blessing us with another Saturday morning right here on your Big Bad Cruise-radio.com. So, of course, we say good morning, good afternoon, good evening, and good night to wherever you are locked on around the world or across the UK. Shout out to the four corners, north, south, east, and west, and all the surrounding counties. It's the Big Breakfast Mashup with your boy DJ C. A very tired, very mashup DJ C. But we're here. So all I need you guys to do is spread the word, share the link, tell a friend to tell a friend. And let's wake someone else up the right way, as we do each and every Saturday morning. Say good morning, shouts out to all my early risers. We'll do a roll call shortly. Good morning to you.

people, all right? What a nice way to kick off the show. Sounds of Mr. Bernard Wright. Won't you let me love you?

0: We say a very warm good morning. Shout out to Lord and Miss Claudie. Good morning to you. Good morning to the S, to the E, to the S. Good morning, sis. The artist known as Chinnery. Good morning and welcome aboard Saturday Morning Cruise.
1: Just let me stay this way for all eternity.
0: Good morning to Miss Kazzy K. Morning shouts out to Michelle, my belle. Good morning, Maria, and good morning to all our silent listeners. The big breakfast mashup is on underway.

0: That's what it's called, Call on Me. Yeah. Maze featuring Frankie Beverly plays right here on your Big Bad Cruise this morning. Good morning, shout out to Mason. How you doing, my brother? You good?
1: My little baby.
0: Good morning to the tallest short lady in the whole wide world. The one and only Lickles is in the building.
1: I love you.
0: AKA Little Miss.

We also say good morning, shout out to the manageress, Dee Smalls. How you doing, Dee? You good? Easy Michelle, easy Maria, and the rest of the volunteers. Okay, as you know, destination is 11 a.m. this morning. We've got a lot to cram in. Selector's choice is absolutely... it's absolutely rammed to the rafters. You guys went in this week. I do believe this is the most we've ever had in here. So I might start it a little bit earlier. I might just do that. If not, we might be playing Selector's Choice till about 3 o'clock this afternoon. Big shouts out to all those that have contributed, sent in their tracks nice and early. Before 9 o'clock yesterday, actually. I had a busy one last night. Another fantastic night down at the Blue Chip Bar for Groove on Friday. I'll fill you in shortly. Yes, I am doing my hair and makeup, peeps.

0: is a blast. Blast from the past. The SOS band.
1: Baby,
0: tell me if you still care. Some nostalgia for you. Talking about nostalgia. October the 17th. If you haven't got your tickets yet, I don't know what you're waiting for. October the 17th, R&B Nostalgia Night. Takes place at the Utopia WHS, which is over there in the Barking side of town. Live from the US of A. Mr. Glenn Lewis is in the house. Sunshine Anderson is in the house. Coffee Brown is in the house. Representing the UK, we've got Prolific Official as well. The doors open at 8 p.m. The show starts 9 p.m. sharp. And then there's a massive after party which goes right through until 4 a.m. in the morning. The DJs across two rooms. Studio Express, DJ Kennelistock Campbell, CLK, Jigs from My Soul Radio, Frankie Too Sweet, and DJ Stripes. All the early birds have gone. Early bird tickets are gone. If you want to get involved in that, head down to soulunique.co.uk, or you could head to Shubs, or of course Eventbrite to get yourself through the door. Simple as that. Good morning, Mr. Aki. I do hope you and yours are well.

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2: Okay, the makeup artist has just left. Fix back my baby curls. Ready to go.

One more time from the TOP. Good morning, shout out to Don. He says, good morning, Sir Colonel. He says he's driving home and cruise is blazing. Well, all right. Morning, Don.

Also, can I say a big, big thank you to everyone that came down to the Blue Check Bar last night. What a heave up. A heave up, I'm calling it. All the birthdays in the house. Absolutely brilliant night. We do it all over again next month. One of the best last Friday of the month events. And it's been going for years and years and years. Big, big shout out to Tricky, Nicky and the LTD family for inviting me on board. It's been absolutely brilliant. And speaking of brilliant, let's have some positive force. Here's another bass line for your joke.

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0: 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Uh-huh.
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Moving on swiftly. We spin some more tunes, some more classics from back in the day. Waking up the right way each and every Saturday morning, just like this.

One more time from the TLP. Jack's happy. It's again. Not PU. This is not Christos. Again. Good morning, Lady Shah. Do hope you knows are well. 6 minutes and counting. And we will kick off this morning's Selector's Choice at 10 minutes to the hour.

Delectable, the delicious, delumptious, delumptious. Delight in the building. Good morning, Delight. Fabulous show yesterday. I love

No worries, Jax, I haven't sent them yet. I'll guarantee you I'll post them out to you on Monday morning. That's a promise. In fact, I might even post them today.

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1: Right, big, big thank you to each and every one of you that sent in your requests this week. And I did put a little request into the group to get them in before 9 because I was out yesterday down at the Blue Check Bar. So I got 96% of the songs in before 9 o'clock. Well done, guys. Thank you very much. And the little stragglers, I did add them in, but it wasn't so much hard work. But thank you anyway. Right. Let's kick it off as usual. She goes by the name of Lady Charmaine. She said, DJ Colonel, could you please play this one for me?
2: I don't know what is happening to me.
1: It's the part of the show where I do nothing. You guys select the tune.
2: You see,

by Old Man and Mrs. Jones, all courtesy of Lady Charmaine. Up next, it's the artist known as Chinnery. She'll be performing live at the Winter Ball this coming Christmas over there in sunny Cyprus, alongside Dave the Rave. Two artists you really need to see, just like the one we saw on Monday. He goes by the name of Carmichael Music Lover. And Chinnery said, DJ Colonel, could you please play this one for me?

There you go, Carl Michael, music lover, all courtesy of the lovely Chinnery. It was live at the Jazz Cafe last Monday. Did you enjoy the show? Did you go? Angel in the sky. All courtesy of the lovely Chinnery. Up next, it's Bassman Joe in the house. Bassman Joe says, DJ Colonel, could you please play this one for me? Yeah, man. Time to jazz up the place. Joe says he loves the intro. Nothing like a good old intro, I tell you.

Shouts out to Delight. Delight, when are you going to come to Cruise Mancher? Wasting people's time. Do a pop-up show every 6 months. Get out. There you go. That was all courtesy of Bassman Joe. Up next, she goes by the name of Lordy Miss Claudie. She said she's rushing around this morning. Please, can you get my tune in? Quick, quick, quick, quick, quick. Okay. Claudie said, please, could you play this one for me? Yeah, man.

Yeah, that one woke me up. Sounds like brand new heavies, Never Stop, all courtesy of Lordy Miss Claudie. Never stop, never stop. Yeah, which presenter does a pop-up show every 2 years? Get out.

Good morning, shouts out to Mr. Brown in the building. How you doing, D Brown? Good morning, shouts out to our Gracie. The amazing Gracie is in the building. This is a feel-good tune. Feel good.

Absolutely fabulous. Love that. Brand new heavies. All courtesy of Lordy Miss Claudie. Up next, it goes by the name of Eddie. Eddie says, DJ Colonel, could you please play this one?

Let me find space to land a helicopter. Yeah, I'm awake now. Easy, Sesh Ma.

All courtesy of the young man, he goes by the name of Mr. Aki, wanted to get that one in. Up next, it's Maneba. She goes by the name of Cheryl A. She said, DJ Colonel, could you please play this one for me? No time to waste this morning. It's a full house in Selector's Choice.

One more time from the very top. All courtesy of D Smalls this morning. He said, don't talk to me like that. Do you know who I am?

Frankie D. Enjoyed that one. Right. Okay, up next is the S to the E to the S. She said, DJ Colonel, could you please play this one for me? Shouts out to Cess on this.

0: Tell them, he said, was tell them, remove y'all. Fire for the gremlins.
1: Fire, baby. Fire, baby.
0: Hopefully that should keep them away.

Okay, up next, she goes by the name of Infinity. 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Absolutely. Good morning, Lady H. Hope you and yours are well.

you wanted to hear that one. Up next, it goes by the name of D Brown. He said, DJ Colonel, could you please play this one for me? I think it's Tear Off the Wallpaper time.

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Slow jams from back in the day. Sam Salter, all courtesy of D Brown. After 12 and before 6. Anytime between that. We're nice.

0: There you go. All courtesy of Mr. D. Brown on that one. Some Sam Salter, After 12 Before 6. I love that tune. Right, let's continue. Up next, I do believe it's Slow Jams D. Said DJ Colonel, could you please play this one for me?
1: Woman's World.
0: Seeing as we're statue dancing, let's continue.
1: Woman, yeah.
0: Some H-Town in the building.

Right, up next, she goes by the name of the tallest short lady in the whole wide world. If you look up, you'll see her. And if you look down, you'll see her as well. She goes by the name of Little Miss. She says, DJ Colonel, could you please play this one for me?

One more time from the very, very top. Good morning, shout out to the lyrical wizard in the building, Mr. Polita Don. Good morning, sir, you good? All courtesy of Little Miss, she says we can make it happen. I think we already have.

0: play that one to the paper. 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
1: And baby.
0: Easy Sash, Mighty D Smalls.
1: Having me in your life.
0: Easy Mr. Aki.

courtesy of Kazzy K. Having me is a flex. Lyrics on that, like that. Up next, I do believe it's the lovely Diane. Diane said, DJ Colonel, could you please play this one for me? Warning shout out to Wendy S. You're weird cop.

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1: Stop hiding yourself.
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1: Yourself.
0: Track entitled Mirror.

Bootiful with a capital boo. Up next is the lovely Michelle. She said, DJ Colonel, could you please play this one for me?

Womack and Womack. Few more to go in this morning's Selector's Choice. I need you to listen keenly as well. I hope you've been counting. I might have a little prize to give away. If you can tell me, I'll ask the question from now. You can start answering because I'm sure you're not going to get it straight away. How many songs are there in this morning's Selector's Choice? See if anyone can get that right. Win yourself a pair of tickets to an event next week, Sunday. Simple as that. Okay, up next is the man from Aylesbury. He goes by the name of Mason. He said, DJ Colonel, could you please play this one for me?

Light says, while studying them books, you should have learned how to count too. Shaniri.

0: There you go, courtesy of Mason. Like that one. Right, let's see. We've got a few more to go. You guys have been guessing how many tracks there are in this morning's Selector's Choice. But I won't give you the answer yet because no one's even got it yet. You haven't got it right yet. But continue. Let's see. Up next, let's have the lovely Wendy. Yes, she said, DJ Colonel, could you please play this one for me?
1: Yeah, one time for your mind.

Let's see. Three to go in this morning's selector's choice, and it's been absolutely fabulous. We continue. Up next, she goes by the name of Mrs. George. She said, DJ Colonel, could you please play this one?

Okie dokie, we move on swiftly. Here comes the penultimate tune in this morning's Selector's Choice. It comes from the lovely Paula. Paula, I do hope you're much better. I hope you're getting well, okay? Paula said, DJ Colonel, could you please play this one for me?

Paula, you need to get some deep heat. Get the deep heat out. Get Eddie to rub it in properly, yeah? And then by next week, you'll be good to go. Right. I asked the question. How many songs are in this morning's selector's choice? I'm not going to give you the answer yet. We're going to play the final tune in this morning's selector's choice. Shouts out to D-Light. She says, here we go. What's it say? DJ Colonel, you need to keep an eye on who you let into the chat room because retrobates like Chinnery and Miss Edwards bring down the tone of your show. We're all family in here. And I need you lot to, you know, just calm down a little. Just calm down. It's just music, yeah? It's just music. There's nothing but love in the chat room on Cruise. Let's keep it that way. Now. And speaking of D-Light, she said, DJ Colonel, could you please play this one for me?

0: Once again, you guys have outdone yourselves. Well done to each and every one of my selectors this morning. Right, let me get the details up. Let me play this jingle first. See if I can find the details.
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0: Okay, I asked the question, how many songs were in this morning's selector's choice? How many? You've all been guessing. But one of you

0: Now let her have the tickets because she actually hit the number, but she didn't say which one. So, Denny D, you've won yourself a pair of tickets to go down to, where are we going? We're going to the Priya Lounge next week, Sunday. It's a day party. It kicks off around 3-4 o'clock, I think it is. Goes right through till 2 in the morning, if you've got the stamina. It's Mr. Dan Rajin Charge's birthday, his debonair birthday, and it's a day party, 4th of October. We are heading down to the Priya Lounge. On the day, you'll be entertained by Mystery and GQ Viber. You've got Fred O'Touch in the house. Sir Alan Brando is in the house as well, alongside ELC, a new attraction. Myself, DJ Colonel, and Mr. S. Doc Campbell. You've got Lady Blossom, Mosty G from Equation Roadshow, Mr. Bogan, and Dan Raj himself alongside Mr. Fix It. So well done to you, Denny D. You've won yourself a pair of tickets to come down to that. Denny, I'm going to need some details off you to get the tickets to you. I'm going to get them out to you on Monday alongside Jack's Happy's tickets as well. Okay? Okay, let's see. I think it's time.
1: Taking you back in time.
0: Time for us to go back in time. Back in the days when we didn't have a care in the world. I've landed a few helicopters this morning, actually.
2: Real and proper, start the helicopter.

this came out. I remember back in the day, I bought myself a brand new car stereo. And I used to work on a Saturday morning. And I went to work. And I spent 3 hours outside my workplace putting in my car stereo. And the first track I played was

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Good morning to you. It's the Big Breakfast Mashup with your boy DJ C. Waking up the right way.

0: And he says Paula's rocking hard with her walking stick. 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

London, Hill Street Soul here. 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

The volunteers present their Winter Ball 2026 in Cyprus. 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
1: Welcome back from the all-important Pause for the Cause. We are now in Reminisce Corner until the bottom of the hour. Top of the hour, hand it over to the one and only Delta Jam. He's going to take you right through to the hours of one. From one down to three, the twins are here, Soulful Brunch styly. From three to six, it looks like it's Mr. Delroy P. He'll be here, taking you right through drive time on a Saturday. From six to nine, it's Selector TW. And rounding off proceedings this Saturday morning, or Saturday, I should say, it's the one and only DJ Smasher. Good to see you down at the Carmichael concert as well, Mr. Smasher. Right, let's continue to do this.
2: Taking you back in time.
1: Oh, yeah. Last night down at Blue Check from Lovers Rock did play, and it smashed the place. Let's continue with some more Lovers Rock this morning.

0: again again. Run them tune there again again. Kernan, play back them tune there again again. Again again. Again again.
1: One more time for the troublesome poor.

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Some proper party tunes from back in the day. It's like heaven on earth is what you made for. 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

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I think they were far more flexible back in the day. Especially if you dance with a short lady. Oh my gosh. 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
1: ooh la la.

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That was a lovely surprise. What are you doing in my manner? Margaret says, lovers rock.

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Enjoyed it. One to go, and then we're into cuddle time. Thought I'd continue it from last night. Once again, big, big shout out to all those that came down to the Blue Check Bar in Wembley. Fantastic night. Shout out to all the birthday crew. Big up to DJ Ratty, Frankie Beverly.

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1: I thoroughly enjoyed that segment. We'll do it all over again next week, Saturday. But now, it's that time of the morning where you grab your nearest and dearest. It could be your mother, your father, your son, your daughter, your brother, your sister, anybody that's close to you, the next door neighbor, the dog, the cat, anybody that you love and appreciate, show them right now, because we say it each and every week, tomorrow is never guaranteed. I don't know who's calling me now. Why are you calling my phone now, whoever that is? Yeah, tomorrow is never guaranteed. So you give them their flowers now.

message reads, when are we having a cruise party? Just us on a cruise. We speak to management. See what they say. We've not had a cruise party in a long time. I think we should have one, don't you?

missing from a playground, and then they found his body a couple of days later. You understand? Just like that, gone. Went out for a bit of fun in the park with a relative, didn't come home. Then you have the two RAF pilots that were in a fighter, in a plane, a practice plane, and they have to eject just before it hits the ground and explodes. Wasn't their time. It wasn't their time. So, like I say, tomorrow's not guaranteed. Make sure you let your loved ones know how much you love and appreciate them.

0: There you go. Cuddle time this morning. We do it each and every Saturday. But I beg you guys, I urge you to do it at least once a day. Once a day, let your loved one know how much you feel about them. And pick up the phone if they're not around and give them a call. Simple as that.
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0: Okay. Top of the hour, Delta Jam is in the building. He'll take you right through till 1. From 1 down to 3, the twins are here, Soulful Brunch styly. From 3 to 6, it's Mr. Delroy P. And from 6 to 9, it's... I'm getting... Okay. 6 to 9, it's TW in the house. And in rounding off proceedings this morning, or this day on Saturday, the one and only DJ Smasher. Let me press a button here first. Here we go. That would be the wrong one.
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0: Well, look at the time. If you've been with me since the hours of 7 a.m. this morning, big, big thank you. God bless you all. Thank you for all your listening ears and watching eyes. She'll be back in the building tomorrow from 7 p.m. Shouts out to Sess. Sess sent in her featured artist. I threw the gauntlet down. She's going to be Teddy Pendergrass. Does anybody want to take Teddy Pendergrass on tomorrow? In the battle of the artists, you've got to send me your tracks in today. If not, it will be me versus Sess. And that's going to be very interesting.
1: Again, again. Again, again. Run them tune there. Again, again. Kernan, play back them tune there. Again, again. Again, again. Again, again. Again, again. Again, again.
0: This should be the last one from me. And I'm out the door for another Saturday morning Big Breakfast Mashup. Let it settle. Once again, big, big thank you to each and everyone locked in. Stay locked. Delta's on the way.

time and I'm out the door. Once again, I really do appreciate you guys. Breathing. I think you've made this one of the most popular breakfast shows on a Saturday morning anywhere. It's totally down.

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Now that's how you start a show. It's a Saturday morning. How are you doing? How are you feeling within yourself? You doing all right? Delta Jam is back. I want to say thank you very much. And a very good morning. Wasn't too sure if he was going to make it today. But let's say big up to the one and only DJ Colonel. As I say every week, every song he played on his show today was fan-dabulocious. Thank you, Mr. Colonel. Catch the Colonel back on the radio tomorrow evening, 7 p.m. as per usual. The usual shenanigans. As I always do, do a different show on a Saturday. Make sure the music is nice in the sunshine. What about this one? To get the show started.

0: Oh yes.
1: Give it to me.
0: From George Benson. So Frankie, Beverly and Mays. Classic tunage. I'm going to say good morning to Bassman Joe. He says, morning, Delta Jam. Had to text while gardening in the lovely Kent sun. Big up to you. He says, Mays, what a song. Used to seduce my wife to this one. Let's give it up for Bassman Joe. The smooth Bassman Joe. Also want to say good morning to Margaret. Margaret says, good morning, Delta. Happy Saturday. Hope you're well. I'm all right. Yeah! And as I normally do on a Saturday, as I say it, no social media, just you, me and crew. So this is how we do on a Saturday. It's all about the music, everyone. All about the tunes. I don't play very often at all. Tunes that you may not have heard for 100 dog years. In a Sunday or Saturday sun. Good morning, Margaret. Good morning, Beto and Joe. Good morning, all the silence listeners.

You qualify. You definitely do. 20 minutes past the hour. It's a Saturday morning. How are you doing, ladies and gents? Hope you're doing all right. As I mentioned earlier, on a Friday night when I'm here, I do a different show. On a Saturday morning, I do a different show. On a Sunday morning, I do a different show. Tunes like that get you going every single time. Big up to everyone that's joined me today. Speaking of which, I want to say good morning to Andy. How you doing, Andy? Andy says, good morning, Mr. Delta Jam. Hope you are well today. And I hope you had a good week. It was all right. Bit lumpy and bumpy, but there you go. That's life, innit? Also, I want to say good morning to Pops, aka Pops is in the house. He says, good morning, Delta. Hope you are well. I'm all right, everyone. If you're gardening, this is perfect for you. I like how they the first word is ladies.

0: Mellow Mellow. Right on. Big up to Margaret. Margaret says, big tune. I'm going to do that properly. Margaret says,
1: big tune.
0: That's better. So I know Laurel taking you way back, bringing back some memories on a Saturday morning. Stepped out this morning, sun was shining. What a nice day, and it's September. We're almost into the autumn, the winter months already. Can you believe it? If you didn't know the date, today is Saturday the 26th of September. And I didn't get to play the September tune from Earth, Wind & Fire, did I? Do you remember? The 21st night of September. Didn't play that one. Anyway, we are dropping, we're going through memory lane. Once again, big up to DJ Colonel, by the way. Thank you, Colonel. Have a lovely day, sir, whatever you're doing. That's all we can ask, aren't we? All we can ask. Big up to DJ Pops, or should I say, AKA Pops. I don't know if you're a DJ. But Pops says, what did he say? He said this year has flashed past very quickly. I have to agree with you. I'm sorry to say this, but the older we get, the quicker the years fly by.

0: Do you think that's a good version? The lady's name is Lynn Fidmont. Going back down memory lane. I want to say big up to Margaret. Margaret simply said,
1: fire, baby.
0: Taking you back to a time when, 100 years ago, when we were in our 30s. Then we were in our 40s. Then we were in our 50s. Some of us are in our 60s. My word, what's going on? As I always say, time waits for no one. Time waits for no one. Before you know it, you're hearing one or two tunes. You're thinking, that sounds quite new and fresh. That sounds like it's 10 years old. Then you realise the tune is 40 years old. And you're wondering, where did time go?

When I was younger, I used to call them the Whisperers. Until I read that it was the Whispers. Love is where you find it. What a true statement on a Saturday. That's a great song, isn't it? Love is where you find it. What is it? 23 minutes until the top of the hour. Gonna keep it nice and smooth. Gonna bring back one or two memories and one or two other songs.

Living for the Love of You. Before that one, Toni Braxton, As Long As I Live. 13 minutes until the top of the hour. It's a Saturday morning on Cruise Radio, by the way. As I always mention on a Saturday, you never know what's coming next. You never can guess what's coming next. Bringing back one or two memories from a bygone era. Delta Jam until the hour of 1 p.m. Of course, the twins are in the building, as usual. Gonna keep it nice and smooth today. Music for the sunshine, when the sun shines and you're sitting in your garden and you're listening to the tunes, and all you can do is nod your head to the music. Gonna say good morning to Lady Scorpion in the house. Big up to you, Lady Scorpion. Lady Scorpion says, Saturday blessings suit to you too. I'm good. Gladys's best days. Here we go.

the wonderful Gladys Knight. In her prime. You know where I'm going, don't you? Gladys. Please don't go back on stage. One or two artists out there, well past their prime, trying to get back on stage. Dangerous. Don't do it, Gladys. Mr. Lionel Richie, I think it's almost time to give it up. Saw Charlie Wilson the other day. He was leaning on the piano. He needed support. Give it up, Charlie. I was listening to social media. Maxwell was on there saying the same thing. He was saying, listen, artists, you've had your time. You should know what time to hang up your gloves. Sorry to say it. And you know what? We can just bask in the music of the past. You know why? Because at the time, they were at their prime and at their best. Where would I be? I'm just saying it. When it's time for me to hang up my gloves, I'm going to hang up my gloves. Know you. With a bit of dignity. 7 minutes until the top of the hour. Going to play this one for Margaret.

Margaret is saying, lyrics, lyrics. Lyrics to go. Big up to Lady Scorpion, enjoying that one too. That's a good question, isn't it? Where would I be if I didn't know you? Where would I be if I wasn't on the radio station? I don't know. Probably enjoying Saturday in the sunshine. Laying back in the, I was going to say garden, but I don't have one of those. On the balcony. Anyway, this is going to take us up to the top of the hour. And a short break.

Hi London, Hill Street Soul here. Just popping in to say, I hope you're going to be at the Midnight Affair 20th anniversary at the 5-star Sofitel Hotel. 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
5: I never take anything for granted. Only a fool maybe takes things for granted. Just because it's here today, it can be gone tomorrow. And that's one thing that you'll never in your life ever have to worry about me. If I'll ever change towards you, because baby, I love you. Girl, I love you. Just the way you are.

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0: We are into the last hour of the show. Short show on a Saturday. Kicking off with a bit of Barry White. Of course, originally done by Billy Joel. And I was thinking, should I play the Billy Joel version? But you know what? I went with that one because it is Barry White, isn't it? It's Barry White. Memories on a Saturday. How are you doing? Hope you can have a little sing-along to one or two of these tunes.

Lady Scorpion singing away there. Cruise radio on a Saturday morning, as I always say. On a Saturday, I like to do it a little bit different. Playing one or two classic songs from back in the day. Bringing back one or two memories. Grover Washington Jr. Bill Withers on lead vocals. Singing about just the two of us. Just reminded you, 1 o'clock, we have the man himself, or the men, the twins in the building. If you're into the funky house, they'll be stepping up the tempo just a touch for you. But, you know, in the meantime, you know, I'm throwing down one or two tunes to make you think. It's one of those shows today, isn't it? It's a thinking show where the lyrics say everything you need to know. Jermaine Jackson.

Denise Williams. Otherwise known as Niecy. Before that, when you heard Jermaine Jackson, don't take it personal. I'm going to say big up to Margaret. Margaret says, nice selection. Thank you, Mark. Danger. 22 minutes after the hour. Playing a hotchpotch and a mix of tunes this afternoon. Every DJ on this radio station has his own style, has his own combination. And that's the great thing about Cruise Radio, isn't it? You don't hear the same tunes twice all the time. You don't hear the same old tunes like you do when you go out partying in the nightclubs. You hear different tunes every single time.

0: the sound of Ken. 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
1: tune.
0: That's what she said. ESM Cruise Radio, we're into the last half an hour. Coming up with a mixed bag of tunes, tunes that you may have heard recently, but tunes that you may not have heard for a long time. Tunes like this, you don't hear every day. We are rocking and shocking until the top of the hour. Don't forget to spread the word. Cruise Radio is carrying the swing around London, around the world. I will be back tomorrow morning, by the way. 10 a.m. until 1. Bringing in the rest of the world as well. Making it a duty to bring in the rest of the world. That's what we do here. But on Saturday, we stick to the cruisers. We stick to the people that know their tunes better than anybody else in the world. And that's you.

Magic, is that you? Is that you? I think it is. Second song I play today from Frankie Beverly and Maids. Earlier in the first hour, I played I Can Tell By The Look in Your Eye. In Your Eyes. Second helping of Frankie Beverly and Maids today. Lady of Magic. And once again, big up to Margaret. Margaret says, loving the Saturday shows. Thank you, Margaret.

0: the one and only Curtis Mayfield. Big up to Lady Scorpion enjoying this one. Big up to Bassman Joe. He was loving the Maze, by the way. He says Maze is the best band in the world. Is or was. Big up to Margaret. She's saying the biggest.
1: Fire, baby.
0: On that one, we have 19 minutes to go. And you know what? I haven't played this tune right here for the longest.

0: and Galaxy from back in the day, making your fantasy real. Lady Scorpion's having a little dance with this one. Big up to Margaret. Margaret said,
1: what a tune.
0: What a tune. 13 minutes until the top of the hour. What a tune indeed.

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How are you doing? How are you doing? With music like that. Makes your day even better than it was already, I'm sure. We are getting closer and closer to the top of the hour. And I haven't played any Tina for a little while. Of course, top of the hour, we have the twins in the building. 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

0: That's what you call a shoon. 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He said, thank you, Delta. Catch up with me tomorrow morning. Life spear. I've got a story about that. My mum used to say that. And she used to say, if life spear. And we thought she said, fly spear. Big up to Lady Scorpion. She's out the door. She's stepping out. Want to say big up to the wonderful Margaret. Margaret was enjoying that one immensely. Big up to you, Margaret. No, that's not the one. Nope, that's not the one either. Where is it? Too many buttons in the studio. I'm almost out the door, ladies and gents. I want to say thank you all for listening. I want to say it's been a pleasure. It's been a pleasure. Gosh, I am pressing buttons and it's not working as it should. Big up to you, Margaret. Big up to everyone that joined me today. And I can't find a round of applause. Where is it? There it is. All I can say to you is have a great rest of the Saturday. It's all going so well as well. Thank you, Margaret. Margaret, love the show, by the way. Big up to Lady Scorpion. Big up to Andy. He's typing away. Hope you enjoyed the show. See you tomorrow.
1: Close the door. Let me give you what you've been waiting for.
0: Thank you, Andy.
1: Baby, I got so much.
0: Thanking everybody. Have a great day.

0: 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Just popping in to say, I hope you're going to be at the Midnight Affair 20th anniversary at the 5-star Sofitel Hotel. 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
1: 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Just popping in to say, I hope you're going to be at the Midnight Affair 20th anniversary at the 5-star Sofitel Hotel. 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

0: You're listening to my favorite twins on the Soulful House Brunch Show. Yeah, it's nice. It's nice. It's nice. It's nice.
1: Once upon a time, before the clubs, before the lights, before the people even knew how to dance, the gods of music came together, not to create noise, but to create a feeling. They gathered in silence, listening to the heartbeat of the earth.

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1: Hi London, Hill Street Soul here. 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

The Volunteers present their Winter Ball 2026 in Cyprus. 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

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Listen. 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

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Last track from us.

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Just popping in to say, I hope you're going to be at the Midnight Affair 20th anniversary at the 5-star Sofitel Hotel. 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

The Volunteers present their Winter Ball 2026 in Cyprus. 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

0: Pale Street Soul here. Just popping in to say, I hope you're going to be at the Midnight Affair 20th anniversary at the 5-star Sofitel Hotel. 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

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The volunteers, providing great vibes for great

You know, I woke up this morning thinking, oh yeah, let me just have a look at the weather. What a spectacular weather we had today. Nice and warm. Is the summer storm coming back? I don't know. I just hope so. Good afternoon to all those who are sitting back, relaxing, checking out the Big C, the cruise-radio.com. 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

up in the building, taking you through to that destination of six. It's where we're just mellowing it out, Bill. We join the after five at the top of the hour. Good afternoon to all those silent listeners around the capital. Let's have something different.

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We're allowed.

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0: 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Just popping in to say, I hope you're going to be at the Midnight Affair 20th anniversary at the 5-star Sofitel Hotel. 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

0: London, Hill Street Soul here. 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

The Volunteers present their Winter Ball 2026 in Cyprus from the 26th to 30th of December, staying at the Constantinou Athena Beach Hotel in Paphos. 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
1: What's good? This is Leah Renee Dior, and you're listening.

pupa. We are say pupa. 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I don't matter what they say, the best, he's the best, he's the best. The world confess about that. Me, Shabba says so.

my heart. 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We do it old school, 1 down to 11 down to 1, sorry. No, 1 down to 3, that's it, 1 down to 3. Big up to all those that play one more for the would take.

Real Street Soul here. Just popping in to say, I hope you're going to be at the Midnight Affair 20th anniversary at the 5-star Sofitel Hotel. So join us. 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

The Volunteers present their Winter Ball 2026 in Cyprus. 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
1: Hey, it's Desmond Parson. Need a soul fix? 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Neo, rare, and old school soul. 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
0: Hey, this is Hill Street Soul here, and I truly look forward to my Saturday treat from 6 to 9 on Cruise with DJ TW. My guilty pleasure, my me time.

10 after 6, Selector TW in the mix, sending a warm good evening to you right here in the UK. Welcome, welcome, welcome to another edition of the Saturday Tree, musical flavours right across the decades. 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Not forgetting those jams upon jams, no chat, reggae corner and those smooth and cool grooves. May feature a triple stack where we feature a track from a particular artist. Not sure who I'm going to do this evening. Let's see what happens. So in the meantime, once again, a warm a good evening to you and yours. I want to send a shout out to the voice before me, Mr. Delroy P. Big up the status, sir. Enjoy the rest of the weekend, whatever you have planned. And if it's your first time, send you a warm, a good evening shout.

sounds of Lynn and Freddie, simply titled Live for Love. Coming up next, we have one from Akem. Bring to current day.

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Mr. October, London. 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What an album it is. 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In the meantime, let's give you this one. 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

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I wanna. We're keeping it moving on this Saturday evening. You just joined us. Spend a warm good evening to you and yours. Welcome, welcome, welcome. And if you're a first time listener, all we ask of you to do is share the link, because caring is sharing. 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

Let's keep it moving. 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

0: So let's go to the year 2014. 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One from Kindred, The Family Soul. Drop the bomb.
1: Come drop that bomb on me.
0: Stars upon stars. The many moves of yours truly. Selected T-Dub in the building right up until 9 this evening. Giving you flavors upon flavors.
1: Drop that bomb on me.
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1: Hey, it's Desmond Parson. 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

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Whoa.

0: 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My guilty pleasure, my me time.
1: Let's give you something different.

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Girl, you're gonna love me. Inside the Saturday Tree. Oh.

Soon to come, this week's featured artist. I'll let you know who soon after the break. So we're gonna go for a little comfort break. Stay with me.

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Just popping in to say, I hope you're going to be at the Midnight Affair 20th anniversary at the 5-star Sofitel Hotel. 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

The Volunteers present their Winter Ball 2026 in Cyprus from the 26th to 30th of December, staying at the Constantinou Athena Beach Hotel in Paphos. 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
1: Authentic Real Music presents their annual year-to-year Christmas party, a Lovers Rock reunion afternoon brunch, Sunday 13th of December at Porchester Hall, London W2 5HS, showcasing some of UK's Lovers Rock greats: Aisha Loren, Peter Spence, John McLean, Trevor Hartley, Paulette Tarja, Arima, Janet Lee Davis, and more. 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

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Mr. Donny Osborne. 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Osmond. Cruise on a Saturday evening. Flavors upon flavors. Right across

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of his latest album, followed by this week's featured artist, Mr. Kemp. We head into the back-to-back kickback, chillax. Cruise on a Saturday evening inside the Saturday Tree. 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

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Time is running, time is passing. Let's feature another one from the album, Family Ties. 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

0: time. We're gonna feature three tracks back to back from Mr. Akem this evening.
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0: again, this week's featured artist. So it's that time where we're going to feature music back to back, no chat, kick back, chillax, relax, let the music do the rest. Without further ado, let's keep it moving.
1: Back to back, no chat.

All right, girls, now listen here. Listen to what I got to tell you. You know, like, you can hear all that talk from your girlfriends and from former girlfriends about who's doing this and who's doing that, but when you got one, and you know you got one, you can't listen to that talk, yeah? 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They want to step in on it a little bit, see? 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He the best. He is the best.

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0: another comfort break, followed by someone else's reggae track for the reggae heads. Pick up his status, a DJ Smasher, Lady Scorpion, Margaret, 236, KW, Geraldine, Samantha, Elizabeth, Michelle. The voice will be back with more music. Stay with me.
1: Baby, please, please let me know how to be everything. Hi London, Hill Street Soul here. 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
2: Well, you've all

The volunteers present their Winter Ball 2026 in Cyprus. 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

love this one. Love it, love it, love it. Things in Life, Wonderful Sounds of the Late, Dennis Emmanuel Brown, Can't Stop Featuring It, Can't Stop Playing It. I won't stop playing it. Cruise on a Saturday evening, a Saturday treat. Love it.

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1: And I never gonna hurt you, girl.
0: Go on, Delroy.
1: Why won't you come on to me now, girl? 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
0: space? Baseline's rolling.
1: But I got to know why, girl. 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
0: 20 after 8, selected T-W's going great.
1: Yes,
0: say.
1: Hey.
0: Cruise on a Saturday evening.
1: I'm waiting in the park. 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
0: carefully your speakers
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0: Good evening, shouts out to Miss Eddie Woods. 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
1: My friends keep telling me.
0: Welcome to the Saturday Treat. 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
1: 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The Saturday Tree.

Wow, Prince. 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Keisha Jackson. On this Saturday evening. 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We're inside the last at a furlong. Flavors upon flavors across the decades with yours truly. Selected TW. I won't.

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1: 1981. Music is just one. Music is love. Music is life.
2: I guess it's just a little too much for me.
0: Oh, Lord.

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Here we go now. Here we go now. This is Saturday Tree.

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0: Thank you, Margaret. 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
1: Didn't think about my lady.
0: Oh, yeah.
1: I know that sounds kind of mean.
0: Time is short, 236. My apologies.
1: Falling into the same old routine. 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
0: We have just over 6 minutes left. I'm gonna try squeeze two more before I hand you over to capable hands of Mr. DJ Smasher.

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I'm gonna try squeeze one more before I depart.

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London, Hill Street, Seoul here. Just popping in to say, I hope you're going to be at the Midnight Affair 20th anniversary at the 5-star Sofitel Hotel. So join us. 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Well,

0: 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It's gonna be a niceness.
1: 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So join us, it's going to be an epic experience. 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

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And our Glow White Party is on the 28th of December, plus lots of additional entertainment during your stay. 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
1: 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Sunday, 13th of December at Porchester Hall, London W2 5HS. Showcasing some of UK's Lovers Rock greats. Aisha Loren, Peter Spence, John McLean, Trevor Hartley, Paulette Tarja, Arima, Janet Lee Davis, and more. Doors open 3 till 11 p.m.

No doubt, locked into Cruise chat room. Sounds of Tony, Tony, Tone. Big shout out to Marcos, locked in nice and early. Big shout out to Barbara.

least inside the first hour. You know what, it's been a very long time, at least 2 months before, since I played a little soulful house, Afro house, and my piano. We got all that to come inside the second hour, before I go back inside the old school, the final hour. The old school jams. Anyway, let's do this.

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Pale Street Soul here. Just popping in to say, I hope you're going to be at the Midnight Affair 20th anniversary at the 5-star Sofitel Hotel. So join us. It's going to be an epic experience. 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

The Volunteers present their Winter Ball 2026 in Cyprus. 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The Volunteers, providing great vibes for

Yes, birthday blessings to everybody steady. Yes, yes, man. Birthday tomorrow, actually. 60 plus, as Carol says. 60 plus 10. Milestone. That's a serious milestone birthday. Birthday blessings to everybody steady for tomorrow. Hope you have a fantastic day.

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You know, Margaret's an early bird. She can never last 3 hours, she can only go for 2. Sometimes she can just about scrape

Royal Street Soul here. Just popping in to say, I hope you're going to be at the Midnight Affair 20th anniversary at the 5-star Sofitel Hotel. 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

0: inside yesterday. Lady S, that last message made me chuckle. Oh my days. Sounds the Fonda Ray.
1: Yeah.
0: Track called Touch Me.

0: 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Now this mix.
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0: And as we move onto the sounds of Joanna Gardner, with special feelings. 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

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Harold Melvin in the Blue Notes.

enjoy your birthday tomorrow. Good night to you, God bless. Good night to Iva. Good night to Lady S. Good night to Nadine. Good night to Bassman Joe. Good night to Dion.

0: Soul here. Just popping in to say, I hope you're going to be at the Midnight Affair 20th anniversary at the 5-star Sofitel Hotel. So join us. 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
1: Well, you've all

The volunteers present their Winter Ball 2026 in Cyprus. 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
4: Yeah. Well, this is Tipper I with the original Ragamuffin. And you know, some of them are for the number one champion selector. It's all about Swaby Irie. What could have hotter than this? Big up Mr. Bossy himself. The ruling selector, Swaby Irie. It's good to have the feeling you're the best. Him take off the SR for Superman chest.
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0: I'm gonna show you something. You wanna see it?
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0: I feel good tonight, baby. 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

0: What utter than this, mommy? 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
1: Junior, yeah. You are the number one bee here. I said you are, you take up your father's step. And when it takes it, he couldn't play it again, then you take it up.
0: Yeah. Big up, mommy.
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0: 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Love you, yeah?
1: All right, I love you too.

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2: Pull up!
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5: What you heard?
1: I heard you got a man over here. And you got a young lady over there. What's going on?
5: I don't know. You tell me.
1: You know I can treat you better than your man or your woman can.

0: Hey everyone, this is Hill Street Soul, and you know what? Swaby Irie, the girl's diary, the way you play heaven must be like this. It must be like this.
1: You know, I heard a couple of things about you.
2: The bossy bastard.
1: Yeah. I heard you got a man over here, and you got a young lady over there. What's going on?
3: I don't know. You tell me.
1: You know I can treat you better than your man or your woman can.
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1: Yeah, check this out.

0: 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Just popping in to say, I hope you're going to be at the Midnight Affair 20th anniversary at the 5-star Sofitel Hotel. So join us. It's going to be an epic experience. 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